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0: Brand new whip, just hopped in. I got options.
2: Lagu-lagu hit sepanjang hari.
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